0: 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We'll be right back with Def Leppard and Lionel Richie right after an AccuWeather forecast.
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4: From the Norm's UsedCars.com weather desk.
5: Tonight, expect partly cloudy skies with a low temperature of 55. Tomorrow will bring mostly cloudy conditions and very warm weather with a high of 82. Tomorrow night, anticipate cloudy skies with a couple of showers and a low of 56. As for Saturday, it will be cooler with a mix of clouds and sun and a chance of a thunderstorm in the afternoon. The high temperature for Saturday will be 66. For Blueberry Broadcasting, I'm AccuWeather meteorologist Jason Caterina.

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0: The biggest hits, Big 104. You're listening to Nikki at Night. 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And don't forget to tune in to Ryan Cody for the Top 6 at 6 tomorrow. He's going to be doing the Top 6 songs from 1999. That's brought to you by Rocky's Ace Hardware, Congress Avenue, Bath. 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

0: The biggest hits, Big 104. We're wrapping up another 30-minute big music marathon with Joe Jackson. Is she really going out with him? Before that, Kenny Loggins, Danger Zone. That was brought to you by Gowell Shop and Save, Route 202 Green, Route 197 in Litchfield, both on the corner of Convenient and Community. 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We have another exclusive AccuWeather forecast on the way. We also have George Harrison and Toad the Wet Sprocket on Big 104.
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1: Tonight, expect partly cloudy skies with a low temperature of 55. Tomorrow will bring mostly cloudy conditions and very warm weather with a high of 82. Tomorrow night, anticipate cloudy skies with a couple of showers and a low of 56. As for Saturday, it will be cooler with a mix of clouds and sun and a chance of a thunderstorm in the afternoon. The high temperature for Saturday will be 66. For Blueberry Broadcasting, I'm AccuWeather meteorologist Jason Caterina.

0: 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Don't forget to hang out with Ryan Cody this Saturday for the Big Saturday Night. It starts at 7. He's going to be playing 5 hours of nothing but your favorite party tunes. The perfect soundtrack to your Saturday night on Big 104. We have another 30-minute Big Music Marathon coming up. 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
2: Tonight, expect partly cloudy skies with a low temperature of 55. Tomorrow will bring mostly cloudy conditions and very warm weather with a high of 82. Tomorrow night, anticipate cloudy skies with a couple of showers and a low of 56. As for Saturday, it will be cooler with a mix of clouds and sun and a chance of a thunderstorm in the afternoon. The high temperature for Saturday will be 66. For Blueberry Broadcasting, I'm AccuWeather meteorologist Jason Caterina.

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0: The biggest hits. Big 104, we're wrapping up another 30-minute big music marathon with TLC, Waterfalls. And before that, Prince and the Revolution, Let's Go Crazy. And before that, Bruce Springsteen with Glory Days. And I want to talk about Bruce for a minute because on this day in 1984, he released his seventh studio album, Born in the USA, one of the best-selling albums of all time. It had seven top 10 hits on the Billboard Hot 100, and it sold over 30 million copies worldwide. It remains Springsteen's biggest commercial success. Amazing. One of my favorite albums, you know, Dancing in the Dark, I'm on Fire, classic. All right, on the way, we've got another AccuWeather forecast, and we have Whitney Houston and Genesis on Big 104.
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4: Tonight, expect partly cloudy skies with a low temperature of 55. Tomorrow will bring mostly cloudy conditions and very warm weather with a high of 82. Tomorrow night, anticipate cloudy skies with a couple of showers and a low of 56. As for Saturday, it will be cooler with a mix of clouds and sun and a chance of a thunderstorm in the afternoon. The high temperature for Saturday will be 66. For Blueberry Broadcasting, I'm AccuWeather meteorologist Jason Caterina.

0: The biggest hits, Big 104. You're tuned in to Nikki at Night. I'm getting ready to wrap things up, but I'll be here again tomorrow from 7 to midnight. And you can join me Saturday and Sundays from 3 to 7 as I bring you the biggest hits on the weekend. We have another 30-minute Big Music Marathon on the way. 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
6: Overnight, expect partly cloudy skies with a low of 55. Moving on to Friday, it will be mostly cloudy and very warm with a high of 83. Friday night will bring cloudy conditions with a couple of showers and a low of 55. Looking ahead to Saturday, it will be cooler with intervals of clouds and sun with a chance of a thunderstorm in the afternoon and a high of 68. For Blueberry Broadcasting, I'm AccuWeather meteorologist Jason Caterina.

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2: Okay, I'm going to post a quick question to all the people there that we're talking to here. Morning or night? Max, morning or night shower? Which way?
3: I'd rather take a morning shower, but it works better at night right now.
2: Doc, what about you?
4: I'm a nighttime shower guy.
2: Okay. Sherry, what about you?
5: I really like both if I can get it. I'm a morning shower person just by routine, but there's nothing like a nighttime wine shower with one of those little fizzy tablets, aromatherapy things.
2: Well, morning showers, I mean, the bright lights and all that, they get you ready for the day. There's no doubt about that. But in the evening, isn't it sort of nice to just get out of the shower and then you slip under them covers and everything's, you know, it feels really good. But I ran across this thing that talked about showers in the dark, dark showers. Now, you don't turn the lights completely off in the bathroom or you may wind up in a naked pile in the floor, but like one candle,
5: candle
2: in the room.
5: Yeah.
2: And then you keep everything dim. And maybe get some good smelling shower gel, maybe some lavender or something like that, or like one of those fizzy things like you talk about. But it gets you ready. Now, the deal is, though, now, if I'm doing that, I can't walk out into the bright. The lights have got to be dim in the house so that it's going and getting to bed and keep that mood. I think it would make me, well, I sleep good anyway. It doesn't matter. But for people that have a hard time sleeping,
3: I'm a light sleeper.
2: I think there's something to that. I may try that out.
5: It just washes the day away and there's that feeling. It reminds you of being a little kid. You know, you're all clean in your jammies under your blankets.
2: And
5: you feel so relaxed and safe because you don't know yet that the world is a tapeworm that's going to eat your head
2: and
5: over and over until you die.
3: Doesn't dark shower sound like code for an environmental disaster?
2: What, dark shower?
5: Operation Dark Shower. I mean, it does actually.
3: There was acid rain. Hey. We had global warming. Now we've got dark showers.
2: I'm doing it. I'm going to try it. I'll report on how that goes.
3: All right.
2: I'll report. I think it's a good idea.
3: Boy, won't do for the show. You sacrificed.
5: Yeah, I know.
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13: I'm Paul Wolf. California Congressman Ro Khanna is campaigning in Bar Harbor today alongside Democratic candidates Graham Plattner, Troy Jackson, and Matt Dunlap. The rally comes as Plattner continues to face scrutiny over reports he sent sexually explicit messages to women while married and denies allegations of abusive behavior from former girlfriends. Khanna says the candidates can help move the Democratic Party forward in Maine. The group behind Maine's transgender sports referendum is appealing the state's decision to keep the question off the November ballot. Protect Girls Sports in Maine argues ballot signatures were improperly rejected, while Secretary of State Schenabello says the petition fell short by 532 signatures after thousands were invalidated. The referendum's future now depends on the outcome of the appeal. New criticism is being aimed at Democratic gubernatorial candidate Nirav Shah ahead of next week's primary. Critics say Shah mishandled the deadly 2015 Legionnaires' disease outbreak in Illinois that killed 13 veterans, while Shah argues the experience helped him shape his leadership during Maine's COVID-19 response. And the Waterville City Council has delayed a vote on a proposed ordinance limiting cooperation with federal immigration enforcement. The measure was postponed until July, while officials consider changes to exempt local police.
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13: The Red Sox were smoked by the Baltimore Orioles 8-2 in their rubber match from Fenway Park. Brian Bello suffered the loss after allowing 8 runs on 7 hits and 3 walks. Boston has dropped 2 of its last 3 and will visit the Yankees for a 3-game series that starts tonight. Your exclusive AccuWeather forecast is next.
12: Or weather from the Norm's UsedCars.com weather desk.
14: Today will be mostly cloudy and very warm with a high of 83. Tonight, expect cloudy skies with a couple of showers and a low of 55. Tomorrow will be cooler with intervals of clouds and sun and a chance of a thunderstorm in the afternoon, reaching a high of 67. Sunday will remain cloudy with a few showers and a high of 67. Monday will start off warmer with some sun and clouds, becoming breezy in the morning and pleasant in the afternoon with a high of 76. For Blueberry Broadcasting, I'm AccuWeather meteorologist Jason Caterina.

0: understand that if we can't fit you into Tony's away suitcase, we have to leave you in Grand Junction because Tony's not paying 10 grand to send your body home.
1: Oh, no, no, no.
2: Tony would, however, if he could get it into a suitcase, he would be involved with dismemberment.
0: Well,
2: dismemberment to get you into the suitcase in order to get you through. And then he would complain about the fact that he had to pay the $50 for the fact that it weighed a little bit more.
0: Are you saying it's Tony's fault that you're so tall? Because I don't believe that's his responsibility. He's doing the best he can to get you into that bag. And then he's calling me. He's like, sure, not for nothing. He couldn't die at home.
2: And then,
0: so thank you.
2: And then whatever he used to dismember, he'd try to take it back. You know, he would use it and then try to take it back to the store so he could get a refund.
0: And they would be like, sir, has this hacksaw been used? No. No. No, I dropped it in the parking lot.
3: I've got a receipt.
0: Cher, we're about to take Max's dismembered body through TSA. You don't have gummies with you because I don't want to get arrested for murder.
4: Would it help if Tony could get the miles? If he could get the miles, that would help, wouldn't it?
0: Well, he's so pissed that he didn't get Max's miles. I'll tell you what. And that's why Max has to stay alive. It's the Bob and Cher show.
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12: I'm Paul Wolf. California Congressman Ro Khanna is campaigning in Bar Harbor today alongside Democratic candidates Graham Plattner, Troy Jackson, and Matt Dunlap. The rally comes as Plattner continues to face scrutiny over reports he sent sexually explicit messages to women while married and denies allegations of abusive behavior from former girlfriends. Khanna says the candidates can help move the Democratic Party forward in Maine. The group behind Maine's transgender sports referendum is appealing the state's decision to keep the question off the November ballot. Protect Girls Sports in Maine argues ballot signatures were improperly rejected, while Secretary of State Chenna Bellows says the petition fell short by 532 signatures after thousands were invalidated. The referendum's future now depends on the outcome of the appeal. New criticism is being aimed at Democratic gubernatorial candidate Nirav Shah ahead of next week's primary. Critics say Shah mishandled the deadly 2015 Legionnaires' disease outbreak in Illinois that killed 13 veterans. While Shah argues the experience helped him shape his leadership during Maine's COVID-19 response. And the Waterville City Council has delayed a vote on a proposed ordinance limiting cooperation with federal immigration enforcement. The measure was postponed until July, while officials consider changes to exempt local police.
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12: The Red Sox were smoked by the Baltimore Orioles 8-2 in their rubber match from Fenway Park. Brian Bello suffered the loss after allowing 8 runs on 7 hits and 3 walks. Boston has dropped 2 of its last 3 and will visit the Yankees for a 3-game series that starts tonight. Your exclusive AccuWeather forecast is next.
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6: Today will be mostly cloudy and very warm with a high of 83. Tonight, expect cloudy skies with a couple of showers and a low of 55. Tomorrow will be cooler with intervals of clouds and sun and a chance of a thunderstorm in the afternoon, reaching a high of 67. Sunday will remain cloudy with a few showers and a high of 67. Monday will start off warmer with some sun and clouds, becoming breezy in the morning and pleasant in the afternoon with a high of 76. For Blueberry Broadcasting, I'm AccuWeather meteorologist Jason Caterina.

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2: We're just laughing amongst ourselves at the comedian Ryan Hamilton that we featured today, and everyone needs a laugh. Are you not blown away when people, like, so where are you from, blah, blah, blah, and you tell them, and they go, oh, my God, how can you even stand to live there? Well, I don't know. All the people I love are there, my home and my work.
3: Yeah.
2: The dog and the cats are there. I guess, you know, what are you going to do? Like, what? Have you ever looked someone at their face and went, ugh, how could you stand to live there? Can you even imagine being so rude? And yet you've heard it, haven't you? Haven't you?
4: Yes, because most people are living where they're living by their own choice.
3: Yes.
4: So what they're saying is, your choice sucks.
2: Oh, I could never. You couldn't?
5: So you weren't able to get out of there? Were you not able to leave? Is that what it is? You couldn't leave that place? I mean...
2: How do you stand it? I don't know. I get up in the morning. I go to work, come home. There's my house and my people. And then it's tomorrow. How do you stand it?
4: Yeah. I mean, I'm still laughing about the walking down the street, seeing a man openly weeping, shattered.
2: It's true.
4: It's true. It's absolutely true.
2: Oh, God. Oh, why would you live there? I don't know. It's where I was born. It's where my parents were. I was a helpless infant. I couldn't get a job, even though my LinkedIn profile was really strong. I'd get to the first interview, they'd find out I was still in a diaper. Yeah, I guess that's why I'm living there. I had a boy I dated in college, and so we went to college in Philly. And he was like, I can't wait to get out of here and go to New York. Yeah, the provincial village of Philadelphia, where acres of farmland and kindly apple cheese natives.
4: Sherry, I'll give you a great example of what he's talking about. So all of the ad agencies in New York would send us jingles for different commercials. And there's different versions. There's the rock version, there's the pop version, there's the country version. They figured because we were in a southern city, they would put the country version in. Because we're all country down here. And so that's what we're going to do. That is a great example of what he's talking about.
2: Yeah. Golly. It's kind of like a former acquaintance once said of my husband, don't be fooled by his accent. He's very smart. Now, what would you know about that, Lamar, the corn cob, Richardson?
5: All that traveling we'd do, and those station managers would go, well, you're not as fat and stupid as we thought you were.
2: Holy!
3: Thank you. Thank you so much.
2: Thank you.
3: I appreciate you saying that.
2: It's the Bob and Sherry.
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8: I'm Paul Wolf. Democratic U.S. Senate candidate Graham Platner is responding to new allegations published by the New York Times ahead of next week's primary election. Platner acknowledged struggling with PTSD and alcohol during what he called was a difficult period in his life, but denied claims that he was abusive or knowingly displayed a Nazi-related tattoo. A New Hampshire man was arrested in connection with a decades-old Kittery homicide. State Police say Daniel Jolly, 59, of Portsmouth, is charged with murder in the 1993 death of Maxine Bytomski, who was 73. Investigators say advances in DNA testing helped lead to the arrest more than 30 years after the killing. A Paris man is dead following a motorcycle crash in Oxford County. Authorities say Carlton Merrill, 33, swerved to avoid a vehicle on Park Street Wednesday, left the road, and struck an embankment. Investigators say speed may have been a factor, and the crash remains under investigation. And Senator Susan Collins has reached a historic milestone, casting her 10,000th consecutive Senate roll call vote. Collins is the first senator in U.S. history to achieve that mark without ever missing a vote, a streak that began when she took office in 1997. Fellow Maine Senator Angus King praised Collins for her commitment to representing Mainers in every vote.
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8: The Red Sox were smoked by the Baltimore Orioles 8-2 in their rubber match from Fenway Park. Brian Baio suffered the loss after allowing 8 runs on 7 hits and 3 walks. Boston has dropped 2 of its last 3 and will visit the Yankees for a 3-game series that starts tonight. Your exclusive AccuWeather forecast is next.
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11: Today will be mostly cloudy and very warm with a high of 83. Tonight, expect cloudy skies with a couple of showers and a low of 55. Tomorrow will be cooler with intervals of clouds and sun and a chance of a thunderstorm in the afternoon, reaching a high of 67. Sunday will remain cloudy with a few showers and a high of 67. Monday will start off warmer with some sun and clouds, becoming breezy in the morning and pleasant in the afternoon with a high of 76. For Blueberry Broadcasting, I'm AccuWeather meteorologist Jason Caterina.
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0: appeal. New criticism is being aimed at Democratic gubernatorial candidate Nirav Shah ahead of next week's primary. Critics say Shah mishandled the deadly 2015 Legionnaires' disease outbreak in Illinois that killed 13 veterans. While Shah argues the experience helped him shape his leadership during Maine's COVID-19 response. And the Waterville City Council has delayed a vote on a proposed ordinance limiting cooperation with federal immigration enforcement. The measure was postponed until July, while officials consider changes to exempt local police.
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0: The Red Sox were smoked by the Baltimore Orioles 8-2 in their rubber match from Fenway Park. Brian Bello suffered the loss after allowing 8 runs on 7 hits and 3 walks. Boston has dropped 2 of its last 3 and will visit the Yankees for a 3-game series that starts tonight. Your exclusive AccuWeather forecast is next.
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5: Today will be mostly cloudy and very warm with a high of 83. Tonight, expect cloudy skies with a couple of showers and a low of 55. Tomorrow will be cooler with intervals of clouds and sun and a chance of a thunderstorm in the afternoon, reaching a high of 67. Sunday will remain cloudy with a few showers and a high of 67. Monday will start off warmer with some sun and clouds, becoming breezy in the morning and pleasant in the afternoon with a high of 76. For Blueberry Broadcasting, I'm AccuWeather meteorologist Jason Caterina.

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2: Hey, Bob and Sherry crew. This is Lucy from Stockton, California. Wanted to call to weigh in about the my body is a dot, dot, dot. I guess I think of my body as a fine wine. Just gets better with age. Now, not bragging because I have no room to brag. So I kind of also think of my body as that 1994 David Lee Murphy song, Dust on the Bottle, where there might be a little dust on the bottle, but don't let it fool you about what's inside. There might be a little dust on the bottle, but it's one of those things that gets sweeter with time. It's what's on the inside that counts, not what's on the outside. So have a great day, guys. Thanks for everything you do. Love y'all. Bye.
3: I know that's not a terrible way to look at it.
4: Okay, Sherry.
3: That just hit me funny. Let me get a drink of water. That just got me.
4: This my body is with the ones that we have gotten on this have been great.
5: Yeah. If
3: there are those of us who do treat our bodies like a temple. I admire these people. It's just so much work. I was telling Max and Doc and Lamar before the show started, this was last week, you know, I get up and I'm making my Kodiak high protein oatmeal. I'm shaking my AG1 drink in my AG1 bottle. I'm adding collagen to my coffee. I'm taking my handful of vitamins and supplements. And it's like, when did I turn into a man who has a podcast? When did I turn into one of these like fitness, wellness, longevity bros that I've got all this stuff going on? It takes a lot of focus and work to treat your body like a temple, does it not?
4: It really does. There's a lot of work in that and a lot of commitment. And
3: is it? Yeah.
4: Can I fess on something?
3: Yeah.
4: A friend of mine, he says, hey, let's go out and go to this restaurant. I said, okay, fine. The restaurant was closed. And the only place that was nearby was a place that had pizza. And you know, I really don't do a lot of dough anymore at all. But he said, let's go get pizza. I said, all right, fine. We go in, we get pizza. And then he said, did you see that dessert case? And I'm like, no, I can't. I can't. He says, we haven't seen each other in 2 months. Come on. What am I going to do at that point, Sherry? Is it a temple?
3: You had to.
4: Or is it time for me to cut loose with my friend?
5: Cannot be rude. Hey. Cannot be rude.
3: Hey, Kevin.
5: Under no situation.
3: When we're driving cross country, Kevin doesn't stop. You're talking to someone who had powdered sugar donuts for dinner from a gas station, okay? I am not in a position to judge. As soon as I got home, I went right back onto my podcast bro wellness routine. It's the Bob and Sherry Show.
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10: I'm Paul Wolf. Democratic U.S. Senate candidate Graham Platner is responding to new allegations published by the New York Times ahead of next week's primary election. Platner acknowledged struggling with PTSD and alcohol during what he called was a difficult period in his life, but denied claims that he was abusive or knowingly displayed a Nazi-related tattoo. A New Hampshire man was arrested in connection with a decades-old Kittery homicide. State police say Daniel Jolly, 59, of Portsmouth, is charged with murder in the 1993 death of Maxine Bitomsky, who was 73. Investigators say advances in DNA testing helped lead to the arrest more than 30 years after the killing. A Paris man is dead following a motorcycle crash in Oxford County. Authorities say Carlton Merrill, 33, swerved to avoid a vehicle on Park Street Wednesday, left the road, and struck an embankment. Investigators say speed may have been a factor, and the crash remains under investigation. And Senator Susan Collins has reached a historic milestone, casting her 10,000th consecutive Senate roll call vote. Collins is the first senator in U.S. history to achieve that mark without ever missing a vote, a streak that began when she took office in 1997. Fellow Maine Senator Angus King praised Collins for her commitment to representing Mainers in every vote.
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10: The Red Sox were smoked by the Baltimore Orioles 8-2 in their rubber match from Fenway Park. Brian Baio suffered the loss after allowing 8 runs on 7 hits and 3 walks. Boston has dropped 2 of its last 3 and will visit the Yankees for a 3-game series that starts tonight. Your exclusive AccuWeather forecast is next.
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13: Today will be mostly cloudy and very warm with a high of 83. Tonight, expect cloudy skies with a couple of showers and a low of 55. Tomorrow will be cooler with intervals of clouds and sun and a chance of a thunderstorm in the afternoon, reaching a high of 67. Sunday will remain cloudy with a few showers and a high of 67. Monday will start off warmer with some sun and clouds, becoming breezy in the morning and pleasant in the afternoon with a high of 76. For Blueberry Broadcasting, I'm AccuWeather meteorologist Jason Caterina.

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3: Today will be mostly cloudy and very warm with a high of 83. Tonight, expect cloudy skies with a couple of showers and a low of 55. Tomorrow will be cooler with intervals of clouds and sun and a chance of a thunderstorm in the afternoon, reaching a high of 67. Sunday will remain cloudy with a few showers and a high of 67. Monday will start off warmer with some sun and clouds, becoming breezy in the morning and pleasant in the afternoon with a high of 76. For Blueberry Broadcasting, I'm AccuWeather meteorologist Jason Catarina.

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13: This afternoon, expect mostly cloudy skies and very warm temperatures with a high of 83. Tonight will bring cloudy conditions with a few showers and a low of 55. Tomorrow will be cooler with a mix of clouds and sun, possibly leading to a thunderstorm in the afternoon with a high of 67. By Sunday, expect cloudy skies with a chance

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0: Big 104, that is Spandau Ballet on the Midday Show today. Jay Stu here with you. If you are looking for a spot right in Bangor where you can go and get things like cool board games or some cool tricks and trinkets for the camp or for your man cave or the she shed or whatever, head over to American Home Goods right next to Rennie's on Springer Drive over by the Bangor Mall. They have all sorts of that kind of thing. You know, I went in there a while back, and one of the things I loved was all the board games and different kinds of games, different card games, stuff like that. And not just the usual stuff. I mean, you can go anywhere and pick up a good old, you know, Monopoly or whatever, but this is where you're going to find the cool stuff and like unique cribbage boards, stuff like that. So check out American Made Home Goods. Springer Drive in Bangor, right next to Rennie's over by the Bangor Mall. When we come back in just a little bit, we got the Bare Naked Ladies. 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

0: Big 104, that's En Vogue. They take us out of a 30-minute big music marathon. 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

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That is Paul McCartney on the Midday Show today. You know, it's funny. Oasis always said they were going to be bigger than the Beatles. 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How about that? How did that work out? He ended up joining The Who and then fired twice. It's Oasis on Big 104. Today.

0: 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That is Oasis on the Midday Show today. Jay Stu here. 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

0: Big 104, that is Cool in the Gang on the All Request Lunch today for Sarah in Augusta. That also wrapped up a 30-minute Big Music Marathon brought to you by Gowell Shop and Save. Route 202 in Green, Route 197 in Litchfield, both on the corner of Convenient and Community. When we come back, we have your exclusive AccuWeather forecast, which is worth checking out because the weekend is, you know, I was saying that a little earlier this morning. Plus, we have more of your favorite songs on the way because it's the All Request Lunch.
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4: This afternoon will be very warm with a mix of clouds and sunshine reaching a high of 83. Tonight, expect cloudy skies with a few showers and a low of 55. Tomorrow will be cooler with intervals of clouds and sun along with a thunderstorm in the afternoon. The high will be around 68. Sunday is forecasted to be cloudy with a chance of showers becoming breezy in the afternoon. The high temperature will be about 67. For Blueberry Broadcasting, I'm AccuWeather meteorologist Jason Caterina.

Big 104, that is Prince on the All Request Lunch today. That was for AJ in Trenton. 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Right now, it's Delight for Heidi in Hamden on Big 104. Chills that you spill up my back, keep me filled with satisfaction.

0: 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Still more of your favorite songs on the way. Jay Stu here. In fact, I've got to get some John Fogerty going for Paul in Belfast. That is next. Stay right here.
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0: Big 104, that is the Tubes on the all-request lunch for Denise in Unity today. 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I mean, there's 2 in Augusta. There's 3 in Bangor alone. You know, so there is one near you right now. If your belly is screaming at you, pull right in their driveway and get one of their delicious soup salads or paninis, and you will not regret that. I'll tell you what. When we come back in just a little bit, we're going to kick off a 30-minute big music marathon. Sheryl Crow is next.
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12: This afternoon will be very warm with a mix of clouds and sunshine reaching a high of 83. Tonight, expect cloudy skies with a few showers and a low of 55. Tomorrow will be cooler with intervals of clouds and sun along with a thunderstorm in the afternoon. The high will be around 68. Sunday is forecasted to be cloudy with a chance of showers becoming breezy in the afternoon. The high temperature will be about 67. For Blueberry Broadcasting, I'm AccuWeather meteorologist Jason Caterina.

Big 104, that's Tapao on the Midday Show today. A little later on tonight at 6 o'clock, Ryan Cody has this little thing called the Top 6 at 6. Tonight, it will be the top 6 songs from June of 1999. So if you're anywhere near your radio, I highly suggest hanging out with Ryan and checking that out. Thanks to our friends at Rocky's Ace Hardware. Right now, it's Fiona Apple. I've been a-

0: Mid-104, that's Fiona Apple on the Midday Show today. Jay Stu here with you. Lots of big hits still to come as we try to get you as close to 5 o'clock and quitting time and all that good stuff so you can kick off your weekend as quickly as possible. 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

0: Big 104, that is Lenny Kravitz taking us out of a 30-minute big music marathon. 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Coming right up, your exclusive AccuWeather forecast. We want to know what the weekend is going to look like, even though it's not as promising as we had all hoped. It's feeling suspiciously like last spring. Remember last year we had like 14 weekends in a row of rain? Let's just cross our fingers and hope this is not that. And then we come back at it with David Bowie and Rick James. 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
9: This afternoon will be very warm with a mix of clouds and sunshine reaching a high of 83. Tonight, expect cloudy skies with a few showers and a low of 55. Tomorrow will be cooler with intervals of clouds and sun along with a thunderstorm in the afternoon. The high will be around 68. Sunday is forecasted to be cloudy with a chance of showers becoming breezy in the afternoon. The high temperature will be about 67. For Blueberry Broadcasting, I'm AccuWeather meteorologist Jason Caterina.

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0: Big 104, that is Sublime on the Midday Show. I'm Jay Stu. I'm hanging out a little while longer before Ryan Cody pops on through the door to take care of you through the evening. And then, of course, from 7 to midnight, you have Nikki to hang out with. So you got something going all night long. And then tomorrow, of course, it's like it almost flips. Well, actually, it does. It literally flips because then you have Nikki from 3 to 7, and you have Ryan from 7 to midnight because he's got the big Saturday night party. So it seems like we have your weekend scheduled programming all set and ready to go. So all you got to do is stay right here on Big 104.
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0: FCU. Straight ahead, we have Lionel Richie ready to kick off a marathon. 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

Big 104, Lionel Richie kicks off a 30-minute big music marathon. I'm Jay Stu. I'm headed on out. Ryan Cody is on the way in. So you're about to embark upon a journey of epic proportions for the rest of the afternoon, I tell you what. I'm going to leave you with OMD in a marathon on Big 104.

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Hi, I'm Ryan. Welcome in.

0: Top 6 at 6 tonight from 1999. 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
13: Tonight, expect cloudy skies with a few showers. The temperature will drop to 55 degrees. Tomorrow will be cooler with a mix of clouds and sun, and a thunderstorm is expected in the afternoon. The high will reach 68 degrees. Tomorrow night will remain cloudy with a passing shower or two and a low of 54 degrees. Moving on to Sunday, anticipate cloudy conditions with a couple of showers. It will be breezy in the afternoon with a high of 67 degrees. For Blueberry Broadcasting, I'm AccuWeather meteorologist Jason Caterina.

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This is the big one. High school graduation for a lot of classes tomorrow. It's bittersweet, isn't it, Mom and Dad? London Beat is here.

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0: And this, after close observation, I see no evidence to the contrary. 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

Big 104, shout out to my friend Jen, who just graduated from college and had a baby. 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

0: 104, Miss Catherine Ferry, owner Sarah's the Arm Candy, the Prime Minister of Canada now. I guess that's one way to get poutine. A top six at six tonight from 1999. But we are rolling those 30-minute big music marathons. 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
11: Tonight, expect cloudy skies with a few showers. The temperature will drop to 55 degrees. Tomorrow will be cooler with a mix of clouds and sun, and a thunderstorm is expected in the afternoon. The high will reach 68 degrees. Tomorrow night will remain cloudy with a passing shower or two and a low of 54 degrees. Moving on to Sunday, anticipate cloudy conditions with a couple of showers. It will be breezy in the afternoon with a high of 67 degrees. For Blueberry Broadcasting, I'm AccuWeather meteorologist Jason Caterina.

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Hey, we'll be jamming to that this summer in the audience. Yes, Bangor Waterfront got so many great concerts. Romantics will be there tonight. MGK, Wiz Khalifa. You can smell it before you get there. Daddy, what's that strange smell?

0: In school, the body talk now is the sound your knees make when you try to get up. 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

Karma Chameleon Weatherman, you're going to have to start wearing a disguise if you're going to keep giving us weekend forecasts like this. Not a washout, but, you know, nothing like we've had this week. Doggone it, if Monday we don't start another nice work week stretch of beautiful weather. I guess it's great if you're on vacation. 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
10: Tonight, expect cloudy skies with a few showers. The temperature will drop to 55 degrees. Tomorrow will be cooler with a mix of clouds and sun, and a thunderstorm is expected in the afternoon. The high will reach 68 degrees. Tomorrow night will remain cloudy with a passing shower or two and a low of 54 degrees. Moving on to Sunday, anticipate cloudy conditions with a couple of showers. It will be breezy in the afternoon with a high of 67 degrees. For Blueberry Broadcasting, I'm AccuWeather meteorologist Jason Caterina.

Never letting your spirits down. Start today with Bob and Sherry, of course. Jason's forecast. Ooh. Paul Stone's news. And, of course, my buddy Chase 2 comes in with the all-request lunch brought to you by Harvest Moon Deli. And I'll drive you home. And then, Nikki and Nine at Big 104.

0: 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Go to CMGK. It'll be a great night. And why don't I give you the 411 for the weekend fun right here, right now at Big 104. Machine Gun Kelly tonight on stage with Dwayne and Wiz Khalifa. And if you're in Waterville, that's in Bangor. And if you're in Waterville, Preservation Hall Jazz Band will be on stage at the Opera House. Hairspray, great show at the Brunswick Music Theater. And in Brewer tomorrow, the Riverwalk Festival. Don't miss that. Kid Cudi will be on stage at Bangor the Waterfront tomorrow night. Let's see. Oh, Universal Church in Belfast tomorrow. The Boston Scottish Fiddlers are there. The State Theater, the Beths. They're from New Zealand, and they rock. Belle and the Beast will be the Camden Opera House, and that's about, I think, 3 p.m. tomorrow. That's the 411 for this week's fun, exclusively at Big 104.
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0: Brie is made of cheese. How many times have we sung a lyric and we got it wrong? 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Three Doors Down, Phil Collins will drop in the Spin Doctors. 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
1: 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It is June 1999, and the Putnam prison break takes place in Brazil. 456 prisoners escape. NATO suspends its air campaign in Kosovo. And DeForest Kelly, that's right, Dr. McCoy in Star Trek, passes away. Bones! This song was number six. Some.

0: Whoa, can't help but be energized by that song. It's our top six from 1999. Smash Mouth is number six with All Star. Number five, Everlast's What It's Like. At four, Cher's Believe. At number three, Sixpence, Not the Richer, and Kiss Me. At number two, TLC's No Scrubs. And number one, Ricky Martin's Live La Vida Loca. And that's the big hit in June 1999, brought to you by Rocky's Ace Hardware, Congress Avenue, Bath. Experience the difference this weekend.
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4: Tonight, expect cloudy skies with a few showers. The temperature will drop to 55 degrees. Tomorrow will be cooler with a mix of clouds and sun, and a thunderstorm is expected in the afternoon. The high will reach 68 degrees. Tomorrow night will remain cloudy with a passing shower or two and a low of 54 degrees. Moving on to Sunday, anticipate cloudy conditions with a couple of showers. It will be breezy in the afternoon with a high of 67 degrees. For Blueberry Broadcasting, I'm AccuWeather meteorologist Jason Caterina.

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0: Big 104, it's Ryan and Nikki, and our show is for the birds, obviously. Look,
1: he was cute. There was this little bird, and he was staring at us through the window, and then all of a sudden he turns around and he jumps. Kamikazes, I thought he was going to hit the grass.
0: We're two stories up.
1: Yeah, and then right at the last minute, pew, like a water slide.
0: Well, that reminds me. There's a waterfront home. I don't know if it's here in Maine, but I'm sure it's on the waterfront. And it's a beautiful mansion. I mean, it's got to be millions. And it's about 150 yards to the ocean. And this guy has a corkscrew water slide on each of the terraces. There's a turn, right?
1: Oh, we need to go to his place.
0: Oh, more than that, he's got another one next to it. It's a straight shot.
1: Who's going to belly flop out to the Atlantic
0: Ocean? Can you imagine coming down? You must be coming at 300 miles an hour. When you hit that water, it's blunt force trauma.
1: Yes.
0: Speaking of which, Nikki Hunt tonight. 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

0: Big 104. We're wrapping up another 30-minute Big Music Marathon with Men at Work, Who Can It Be Now? 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We have another AccuWeather forecast on the way, and Prince and Commodores are coming up on Big 104.
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5: Tonight, expect cloudy skies with a few showers. The temperature will drop to 55 degrees. Tomorrow will be cooler with a mix of clouds and sun, and a thunderstorm is expected in the afternoon. The high will reach 68 degrees. Tomorrow night will remain cloudy with a passing shower or two and a low of 54 degrees. Moving on to Sunday, anticipate cloudy conditions with a couple of showers. It will be breezy in the afternoon with a high of 67 degrees. For Blueberry Broadcasting, I'm AccuWeather meteorologist Jason Caterina.

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